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1: I sell hard, hard, hard.

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That's what I thought you said. 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Nothing. $1 million a week business. 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

0: Yeah, you like that, don't you, bitch?
1: Breaking eardrums while I'm breaking the law.

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This is the Dogfight Clan in this motherfucker, and I wanna see all those hands in the air. We got Mad Dog, Noise Suppressor, Anime, Unexist, and MC Ailey.

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But two creatures sewn together and forced to live as one, eternally hating the other. 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

Maximum frequency stimulation of cortical regions has proven less than effective. 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

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He could have fucking walked. All he had to do was say my dad's name, but he didn't. He kept his fucking mouth shut. And he did his fucking time, and he did it like a man. He did 4 years for us. So, Mr. Walsh, you're telling me this was my friend, right? He did 4 years for my father. Who in 4 years never made a deal, no matter what they dangled in front of him. You're telling me that now that this man is free, and we're making good on our commitment to him, he's just gonna decide

Life can be brutal. Life can be unforgiving. If I had to sum up in one word the difference between the greats and the average, the difference between the successful and the nobodies of the world, one word, one attribute to describe the

The dead tree will give no shelter. Can you say amen? These are the end times, and for the sinner there will be no end. Only the deaf that will not die, and the hunger that will not be satisfied. Get on your knees. Get on your knees. Get on your fucking knees.

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0: That unmakes the boundary between dream and reality.

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Do it. 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

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Get on your knees. 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
1: But probably not.
0: If you don't master your anger will master you.

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Make her answer. Listen, Josiah. Time is slipping quickly to the end. The outsider woman who came to us this morning from the Nicolaitans brought with her the seed of this world's destruction. The enemy

0: the local PTA and NRH, the local PTA says are sketchy on how the individual was killed. All that is known at this time, I'm on a total of...
1: There's some freaking...
2: They got wrong,

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